0: As we said, between game activities, the main attraction, the disco demolition, spearheaded by morning radio man Steve Dahl and his anti-disco army called the Insane Coho Lips. Earlier, I asked Steve just what he has against disco. Disco, disco, disco, disco, disco, disco, disco, disco, disco.
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3: Well, the first thing I have against it is that I can never find a white three-piece suit that fits me off the rack. 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I don't like to waste a lot of money at home, you know, in terms of my electrical bill, and you have to spend so much time blow-drying your hair. 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

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Damn. How'd you get so much these, bro? 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Damn.

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0: 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Se Zuzanou Maxa.
1: It was summer 1948 and I needed money. After going door to door all day long, I was back again at Joffy's bar trying to figure out where I was going to go looking for work the next day. The newspapers was going on and on about the city elections, like they was really going to change somebody's life. But my life had already changed when I lost my job 3 weeks before.
2: '29. září 1995 se odehrává premiéra filmu Devil in a Blue Dress, Ďábel v modrém. Carl Franklin přináší na plátna stylový neo-noir zasazený do Los Angeles roku
3: 1948.
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0: I'm gonna shoot this son of a bitch easy.
1: Ow!
0: Huh? You wanna shoot it?
1: Oh.
0: What the hell is happening, man?
1: Goddamn, I'm gonna blow your nose.
2: No, wait, no, no, don't shoot him!
1: Frank.
3: Wait. Look at the truck. Now look here, Frank. It's Frank, right?
1: Yeah.
3: Frank?

to the Green George. I hope you're right. Pre tých, čo nevedia, takto hráme 24/7 najviac House Music v Eteri.

How'd you get so much these, bro? Cause I've been writing since a young and talking Ezos. Damn. How'd you get so much these, bro? Cause I've been writing since a young and talking Ezos. Damn. How'd you get so much these, bro? Cause I've been writing since a young and talking Ezos. Damn. How'd you get

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You know you've learned your lesson, innit? You've learned your lesson now. You see that? I like that you've learned your lesson. And I'm very happy that you have.

0: 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I'm such a volatile that you barely knew.
1: Left you in the world today.
0: So yeah, I think there's something good at the end of the day.
1: When you get to the other end, you'll find you left bills for you to pay.

What is house music to me? House music to me, bro, is Chicago. It's definitely a genre of music that was started here, but I can't think of anything else. It's Chicago, man. It has done and changed so many people's lives, from DJs to producers, but just music lovers in a whole. It's Chicago. I just think when I hear house, I don't think nothing else but Chicago.

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1: Right now, your hands up. 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
1: Now listen, everybody out there in the world, when you hear this record, I want you to go out there and dance.

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Smack a motherfucker dead in the mouth. 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Mouth, mouth, mouth, mouth, mouth, mouth, mouth, mouth, mouth, mouth, mouth, mouth, mouth, mouth, mouth, mouth, mouth, mouth, mouth, mouth, mouth, mouth, mouth, mouth, mouth, mouth, mouth, mouth, mouth, mouth, mouth, mouth, mouth, mouth, mouth, mouth, mouth, mouth, mouth, mouth, mouth, mouth, mouth, mouth, mouth, mouth, mouth, mouth, mouth, mouth, mouth, mouth, mouth, mouth, mouth, mouth, mouth, mouth, mouth, mouth, mouth, mouth, mouth, mouth, mouth, mouth, mouth, mouth, mouth, mouth, mouth, mouth, mouth, mouth, mouth, mouth, mouth, mouth, mouth, mouth, mouth, mouth, mouth, mouth, mouth, mouth, mouth, mouth, mouth, mouth, mouth, mouth, mouth, mouth, mouth, mouth, mouth, mouth, mouth, mouth, mouth, mouth, mouth,